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4: Good evening, West Central Saskatchewan. Here's what's coming up in your 3-day forecast. The skies are looking partly cloudy this evening, with winds gusting up to 50 kilometers in our north and central regions, while they also see a 30% chance of showers overnight, bringing regional lows of +2. Tomorrow should see the skies clear up in the morning to bring out the sun, with those winds gusting up to 40 kilometers across the region with highs of 17. The north and central regions looking partly cloudy tomorrow evening, while the south stays clear with lows of +1. Sunday currently looks to be a full day of clear skies and sunshine with highs of 21 and lows of 6. I'm Terrence Vosh with your West Central Online weather.
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9: Good evening, West Central Saskatchewan. Here's what's coming up in your three-day forecast. The skies are looking partly cloudy this evening with winds gusting up to 50 kilometers in our north and central regions, while they also see a 30% chance of showers overnight, bringing regional lows of +2. Tomorrow should see the skies clear up in the morning to bring out the sun, with those winds gusting up to 40 kilometers across the region with highs of 17. The north and central regions looking partly cloudy tomorrow evening, while the south stays clear with lows of +1. Sunday currently looks to be a full day of clear skies and sunshine with highs of 21 and lows of 6. I'm Terrence Vosch with your West Central Online weather.
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6: Good evening, West Central Saskatchewan. Here's what's coming up in your 3-day forecast. The skies are looking partly cloudy this evening, with winds gusting up to 50 kilometers in our north and central regions, while they also see a 30% chance of showers overnight, bringing regional lows of plus 2. Tomorrow should see the skies clear up in the morning to bring out the sun, with those winds gusting up to 40 kilometers across the region with highs of 17. The north and central regions looking partly cloudy tomorrow evening, while the south stays clear with lows of plus 1. Sunday currently looks to be a full day of clear skies and sunshine with highs of 21 and lows of 6. I'm Terrence Vosh with your West Central online weather.
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9: Good evening, West Central Saskatchewan. Here's what's coming up in your 3-day forecast. The skies are looking partly cloudy this evening, with winds gusting up to 50 kilometers in our north.

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1: Fire Prevention Week is October 4th to 10th, and the Unity Fire Department is inviting the community to come out and support your local volunteer firefighters. 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Again, that's Tuesday, October 6th from 5 to 7 at the Unity Fire Hall. And if you have an event or a fundraiser to share for your community, you can post it for free on the West Central Online Events page.
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8: Good evening, West Central Saskatchewan. Here's what's coming up in your 3-day forecast. The skies are looking partly cloudy this evening, with winds gusting up to 50 kilometers in our north and central regions, while they also see a 30% chance of showers overnight, bringing regional lows of +2. Tomorrow should see the skies clear up in the morning to bring out the sun, with those winds gusting up to 40 kilometers across the region with highs of 17. The north and central regions looking partly cloudy tomorrow evening, while the south stays clear with lows of +1. Sunday currently looks to be a full day of clear skies and sunshine with highs of 21 and lows of 6. I'm Terrence Vosch with your West Central Online weather.
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5: Good evening, West Central Saskatchewan. Here's what's coming up in your three-day forecast. The skies are looking partly cloudy this evening, with winds gusting up to 50 kilometers in our north and central regions, while they also see a 30% chance of showers overnight, bringing regional lows of +2. Tomorrow should see the skies clear up in the morning to bring out the sun, with those winds gusting up to 40 kilometers across the region with highs of 17. The north and central regions looking partly cloudy tomorrow evening, while the south stays clear.

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1: The Rosetown United Church is hosting a hot ham lunch Tuesday, October 6th from 11:30 to 1. 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
10: Good evening, West Central Saskatchewan. Here's what's coming up in your three-day forecast. The skies are looking partly cloudy this evening, with winds gusting up to 50 kilometers in our north and central regions, while they also see a 30% chance of showers overnight, bringing regional lows of plus 2. Tomorrow should see the skies clear up in the morning to bring out the sun, with those winds gusting up to 40 kilometers across the region with highs of 17. The north and central regions looking partly cloudy tomorrow evening, while the south stays clear with lows of plus 1. Sunday currently looks to be a full day of clear skies and sunshine with highs of 21 and lows of 6. I'm Terrence Vosh with your West Central Online weather.
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0: 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Ears on me. 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
6: Good evening, West Central Saskatchewan. Here's what's coming up in your three-day forecast. The skies are looking partly cloudy this evening, with winds gusting up to 50 kilometers in our north and central regions, while they also see a 30% chance of showers overnight, bringing regional lows of +2. Tomorrow should see the skies clear up in the morning to bring out the sun, with those winds gusting up to 40 kilometers across the region with highs of 17. The north and central regions looking partly cloudy tomorrow evening, while the south stays clear with lows of +1. Sunday currently looks to be a full day of clear skies and sunshine with highs of 21 and lows of 6. I'm Terrence Vosh with your West Central Online weather.
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2: There's a new art exhibition coming to the Carrabert Courtroom Gallery called The Forgotten by Alberta-based artist Jessica McNichol. The collection features acrylic paintings and focuses on abandoned and aging buildings and infrastructure, along with the way nature gradually reclaims these spaces. The Forgotten opens with a reception on Sunday, October 4th at 1 o'clock at the Carrabert Courtroom Gallery. The exhibition will be on display through to December 31st. And if you have an event or a fundraiser to share for your community, you can post it for free on the West Central Online Events page.
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8: Good evening, West Central Saskatchewan. Here's what's coming up in your three-day forecast. The skies are looking partly cloudy this evening, with winds gusting up to 50 kilometers in our north and central regions, while they also see a 30% chance of showers overnight, bringing regional lows of +2. Tomorrow should see the skies clear up in the morning to bring out the sun, with those winds gusting up to 40 kilometers across the region with highs of 17. The north and central regions looking partly cloudy tomorrow evening, while the south stays clear with lows of +1. Sunday currently looks to be a full day of clear skies and sunshine with highs of 21 and lows of 6. I'm Terrence Vosh with your West Central Online weather.
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3: Good evening, West Central Saskatchewan. Here's what's coming up in your three-day forecast. The skies are looking partly cloudy this evening, with winds gusting up to 50 kilometers in our north and central regions, while they also see a 30% chance of showers overnight, bringing regional lows of +2. Tomorrow should see the skies clear up in the morning to bring out the sun, with those winds gusting up to 40 kilometers across the region with highs of 17. The north and central regions looking partly cloudy tomorrow evening, while the south stays clear with lows of +1. Sunday currently looks to be a full day of clear skies and sunshine with highs of 21 and lows of 6. I'm Terrence Vosh with your West Central Online weather.
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1: The Wheatland Regional Center is hosting a fundraiser and open house on Thursday, October 8th from noon to 4, followed by a fundraising barbecue at Regal Motors from 5 to 7. 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
6: Good evening, West Central Saskatchewan. Here's what's coming up in your three-day forecast. The skies are looking partly cloudy this evening, with winds gusting up to 50 kilometers in our north and central regions, while they also see a 30% chance of showers overnight, bringing regional lows of +2. Tomorrow should see the skies clear up in the morning to bring out the sun, with those winds gusting up to 40 kilometers across the region with highs of 17. The north and central regions looking partly cloudy tomorrow evening, while the south stays clear with lows of +1. Sunday currently looks to be a full day of clear skies and sunshine with highs of 21 and lows of 6. I'm Terrence Vosch with your West Central Online weather.
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1: The Prairie Roots Wellness Expo is happening October 3rd and 4th at the Kindersley Elks Hall, bringing together local wellness businesses, holistic practitioners, artisans, and more. 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
1: 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You ever seem to have one of those days where it just seems like everybody's getting on your case, from your teacher all the way down to your best girlfriend? Well, you know, I used to have them just about all the time.

0: One, two, three. Ears on me. Everybody's listening? Perfect. We have a favor to ask. We're looking for the next Classroom of the Month on CJYM. 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
2: Good morning, West Central Saskatchewan. Here's what's coming up in your three-day forecast. Today we should see the skies clearing up by the morning. Winds are coming in, gusting up to 40 kilometers across the region today with highs of 17. Our north and central regions looking partly cloudy this evening while the south stays clear with lows of plus 1. Tomorrow currently looks to be a full day of clear skies and sunshine with highs of 21 and lows of 6. Monday also showing clear skies throughout the day across the region with highs up to 25 and lows of 6. I'm Terrence Vosh with your West Central Online weather.
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2: Good morning, West Central Saskatchewan. Here's what's coming up in your three-day forecast. Today we should see the skies clearing up by the morning. Winds are coming in, gusting up to 40 kilometers across the region today with highs of 17. Our north and central regions looking partly cloudy this evening while the south stays clear with lows of plus 1. Tomorrow currently looks to be a full day of clear skies and sunshine with highs of 21 and lows of 6. Monday also showing clear skies throughout the day across the region with highs up to 25 and lows of 6. I'm Terrence Vosh with your West Central Online weather.
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7: Good morning, West Central Saskatchewan. Here's what's coming up in your three-day forecast. Today we should see the skies clearing up by the morning. Winds are coming in, gusting up to 40 kilometers across the region today with highs of 17. Our north and central regions looking partly cloudy this evening while the south stays clear with lows of plus 1. Tomorrow currently looks to be a full day of clear skies and sunshine with highs of 21 and lows of 6. Monday also showing clear skies throughout the day across the region with highs up to 25 and lows of 6. I'm Terrence Vosch with your West Central Online Weather.
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7: Good morning, West Central Saskatchewan. Here's what's coming up in your three-day forecast. Today we should see the skies clearing up by the morning. Winds are coming in.

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5: Good morning, West Central Saskatchewan. Here's what's coming up in your three-day forecast. Today we should see the skies clearing up by the morning. Winds are coming in, gusting up to 40 kilometers across the region today with highs of 17. Our north and central regions looking partly cloudy this evening while the south stays clear with lows of plus 1. Tomorrow currently looks to be a full day of clear skies and sunshine with highs of 21 and lows of 6. Monday also showing clear skies throughout the day across the region with highs up to 25 and lows of 6. I'm Terrence Vosch with your West Central Online weather.
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7: Good morning, West Central Saskatchewan. Here's what's coming up in your three-day forecast. Today we should see the skies clearing up by the morning. Winds are coming in, gusting up to 40 kilometers across the region today with highs of 17. Our north and central regions looking partly cloudy this evening, while the south stays clear with lows of plus 1. Tomorrow currently looks to be a full day of clear skies and sunshine with highs of 21 and lows of 6. Monday also showing clear skies throughout the day across the region with highs up to 25 and lows of 6. I'm Terrence Vosh with your West Central Online weather.
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5: Good morning, West Central Saskatchewan. Here's what's coming up in your three-day forecast. Today we should see the skies clearing up by the morning. Winds are coming in, gusting up to 40 kilometers across the region today with highs of 17. Our north and central regions looking partly cloudy this evening while the south stays clear with lows of plus 1. Tomorrow currently looks to be a full day of clear skies and sunshine with highs of 21 and lows of 6. Monday also showing clear skies throughout the day across the region with highs up to 25 and lows of 6. I'm Terrence Vosch with your West Central Online weather.
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2: Good morning, West Central Saskatchewan. Here's what's coming up in your three-day forecast. Today we should see the skies clearing up by the morning. Winds are coming in, gusting up to 40 kilometers across the region today with highs of 17. Our north and central regions looking partly cloudy this evening while the south stays clear with lows of plus 1. Tomorrow currently looks to be a full day of clear skies and sunshine with highs of 21 and lows of 6. Monday also showing clear skies throughout the day across the region with highs up to 25 and lows of 6. I'm Terrence Vosh with your West Central Online weather.
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7: Good morning, West Central Saskatchewan. Here's what's coming up in your three-day forecast. Today we should see the skies clearing up by the morning. Winds are coming in, gusting up to 40 kilometers across the region today with highs of 17. Our north and central regions looking partly cloudy this evening, while the south stays clear with lows of plus 1. Tomorrow currently looks to be a full day of clear skies and sunshine with highs of 21 and lows of 6. Monday also showing clear skies throughout the day across the region with highs up to 25 and lows of 6. I'm Terrence Vosh with your West Central Online weather.
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2: Good morning, West Central Saskatchewan. Here's what's coming up in your three-day forecast. Today we should see the skies clearing up by the morning. Winds are coming in, gusting up to 40 kilometers across the region today with highs of 17. Our north and central regions looking partly cloudy this evening while the south stays clear with lows of +1. Tomorrow currently looks to be a full day of clear skies and sunshine with highs of 21 and lows of 6. Monday also showing clear skies throughout the day across the region with highs up to 25 and lows of 6. I'm Terrence Vosh with your West Central Online weather.
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7: Good morning, West Central Saskatchewan. Here's what's coming up in your three-day forecast. Today we should see the skies clearing up by the morning. Winds are coming in, gusting up to 40 kilometers across the region today with highs of 17. Our north and central regions looking partly cloudy this evening, while the south stays clear with lows of plus 1. Tomorrow currently looks to be a full day of clear skies and sunshine with highs of 21 and lows of 6. Monday also showing clear skies throughout the day across the region with highs up to 25 and lows of 6. I'm Terrence Vosh with your West Central Online weather.
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7: Now, your West Central Online weather.
8: A mix of sun and cloud today with a northwest wind, a high of 17 degrees. Partly cloudy this evening with a low of 0. Tomorrow, a mix of sun and cloud, a high of 21. Sunshine on Monday, 24 degrees. And then for Tuesday, a sunny sky with a high of 21. Current weather conditions can be found anytime on your West Central Online app. I'm Judy Peters.
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10: Now, your West Central Online weather.
11: A mix of sun and cloud today with a northwest wind, a high of 17 degrees. Partly cloudy this evening with a low of zero. Tomorrow, a mix of sun and cloud, a high of 21. Sunshine on Monday, 24 degrees. And then for Tuesday, a sunny sky with a high of 21. Current weather

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1: 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And if you have an event or a fundraiser to share for your community, you can post it for free on the West Central Online Events page. 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
9: Now, your West Central Online weather.
10: A mix of sun and cloud today with a northwest wind, a high of 17 degrees. Partly cloudy this evening with a low of 0. Tomorrow, a mix of sun and cloud, a high of 21. Sunshine on Monday, 24 degrees. And then for Tuesday, a sunny sky with a high of 21. Current weather conditions can be found anytime on your West Central Online app. I'm Judy Peters.
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6: A mix of sun and cloud today with a northwest wind, a high of 17 degrees. Partly cloudy this evening with a low of 0. Tomorrow, a mix of sun and cloud, a high of 21. Sunshine on Monday, 24 degrees. And then for Tuesday, a sunny sky with a high of 21. Current weather conditions can be found anytime on your West Central online app. I'm Judy Peters.
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7: Now, your West Central Online weather.
9: A mix of sun and cloud today with a northwest wind, a high of 17 degrees. Partly cloudy this evening with a low of 0. Tomorrow, a mix of sun and cloud, a high of 21. Sunshine on Monday, 24 degrees. And then for Tuesday, a sunny sky with a high of 21. Current weather conditions can be found anytime on your West Central Online app. I'm Judy Peters.
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16: A mix of sun and cloud today with a northwest wind, a high of 17 degrees. Partly cloudy this evening with a low of 0. Tomorrow, a mix of sun and cloud, a high of 21. Sunshine on Monday, 24 degrees. And then for Tuesday, a sunny sky with a high of 21. Current weather conditions can be found anytime on your West Central online app. I'm Judy Peters.
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1: The Rosetown United Church is hosting a hot ham lunch Tuesday, October 6th from 11:30 to 1. 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

0: Saskatchewan's best music with Paul Simon on a Saturday morning. I'm Colin Powers. First weekend of October. Well, it's not Thanksgiving quite yet, but those preparations will be getting underway for that celebration next weekend. And obviously, if you check the flyers, lots of Thanksgiving things are on sale, like turkey, ham, stuffing, potatoes, and even eggnog. Dairyland usually puts out eggnog for Thanksgiving, so you can watch for that at the store if you want to have some a bit early. Usually, we get snow on the Thanksgiving weekend. I know that's something we don't talk about, but that's reality some years. We get snow on the Thanksgiving weekend. For now, it looks like we'll actually have great weather for your travels and great weather for this weekend, too. More coming up in just a few moments.
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16: Now, your West Central Online weather.
17: A mix of sun and cloud today with a northwest wind. A high of 17 degrees. Partly cloudy this evening with a low of 0. Tomorrow, a mix of sun and cloud, a high of 21. Sunshine on Monday, 24 degrees. And then for Tuesday, a sunny sky with a high of 21. Current weather conditions can be found anytime on your West Central Online app. I'm Judy Peters.
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Walking in Memphis with Mark Cohn on a Saturday morning with Saskatchewan's best music. Colin Powers here with you again. You know, there's lots going on this weekend across Saskatchewan, including some fall markets. There's one in Swift Current this weekend called the Pumpkin Spice Handmade Market. Even trade shows are pumpkin spice these days. And that will be filled with vendors selling handmade items and gifts. And there's lots of food, too, including fudge and beef jerky and all those other trade show staples. We have more details about the show on SwiftCurrentOnline.com. But if you're going there this weekend, you'll be able

0: to buy some jerky that's going to outer space. 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
2: There's a new art exhibition coming to the Carrabert Courtroom Gallery called The Forgotten by Alberta-based artist Jessica McNichol. The collection features acrylic paintings and focuses on abandoned and aging buildings and infrastructure, along with the way nature gradually reclaims these spaces. The Forgotten opens with a reception on Sunday, October 4th at 1 o'clock at the Carrabert Courtroom Gallery. The exhibition will be on display through to December 31st. And if you have an event or a fundraiser to share for your community, you can post it for free on the West Central Online Events page.
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0: Werewolves of London, as we're now in the spooky season. Warren Zevon on a Saturday morning, first weekend of October with Saskatchewan's best music. Colin Powers here with you again. Gull Lake Business is getting a taste of the space program. Trails and Buffalo Sticks has had its beef jerky and meat sticks selected for use by Canadian astronaut Joshua Kutrick, who is now on a six-month mission aboard the International Space Station. Owner Twyla Wedrick says the Canadian Space Agency approached the company about a year and a half ago to test its products for possible use in space, and it underwent testing to meet the requirements of spaceflight.
1: You could say that the space agency is reaching out to you to take your product to possibly launch. It's a pretty big deal.
0: Yeah, an incredible story for a small business in Southwest Saskatchewan. You can read more about it on our website.
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15: Now, your West Central Online weather.
16: A mix of sun and cloud today with a northwest wind, a high of 17 degrees. Partly cloudy this evening with a low of 0. Tomorrow, a mix of sun and cloud, a high of 21. Sunshine on Monday, 24 degrees, and then for Tuesday, a sunny sky with a high of 21. Current weather conditions can be found anytime on your West Central online app. I'm Judy Peters.
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1: I don't believe it. 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Hey, Ray. 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

0: Platinum Blonde on a Saturday afternoon with Saskatchewan's best music. Colin Powers wrapping things up for today. Thanks for letting us be a part of your weekend. Rob Kearney's back on Monday, and I'm back with you again next Saturday. Brian Adams will be back in just a few minutes with the Brian Adams Radio Show. That's coming up at 3 o'clock.
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5: Now, your West Central online weather.
6: Partly cloudy this evening with a low of 0. Tomorrow, a mix of sun and cloud, a high of 21. Sunshine on Monday, 24 degrees. And then for Tuesday, a sunny sky with a high of 21. Current weather conditions can be found anytime on your West Central online app. I'm Judy Peters.
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11: Partly cloudy this evening with a low of 0. Tomorrow, a mix of sun and cloud, a high of 21. Sunshine on Monday, 24 degrees. And then for Tuesday, a sunny sky with a high of 21. Current weather conditions can be found anytime on your West Central Online app. I'm Judy Peters.
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9: Partly cloudy this evening with a low of 0. Tomorrow, a mix of sun and cloud, a high of 21. Sunshine on Monday, 24 degrees, and then for Tuesday, a sunny sky with a high of 21. Current weather conditions can be found anytime on your West Central Online app. I'm Judy Peters.
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7: Now, your West Central Online weather.
8: Partly cloudy this evening with a low of 0. Tomorrow, a mix of sun and cloud, a high of 21. Sunshine on Monday, 24 degrees. And then for Tuesday, a sunny sky with a high of 21. Current weather conditions can be found anytime on your West Central Online app. I'm Judy Peters.
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2: 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That's the Prairie Roots Wellness Expo on October 3rd and 4th at the Kindersley Elks Hall. 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
15: Now, your West Central Online weather.
16: Partly cloudy this evening with a low of 0. Tomorrow, a mix of sun and cloud, a high of 21. Sunshine on Monday, 24 degrees. And then for Tuesday, a sunny sky with a high of 21. Current weather conditions can be found anytime on your West Central Online app. I'm Judy Peters.
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12: Partly cloudy this evening with a low of 0. Tomorrow, a mix of sun and cloud, a high of 21. Sunshine on Monday, 24 degrees. And then for Tuesday, a sunny sky with a high of 21. Current weather conditions can be found anytime on your West Central online app. I'm Judy Peters.
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